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2: We're gonna do that together tonight. I want everybody, listen, I want you to sway with me. And we're gonna sing it together tonight.

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Don't worry. It will soon pass, whatever it is. Don't worry, be happy.

tonight. I want everybody, listen, I want you to sway with me, and we're gonna sing it together tonight.